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He's requesting you to put it out.

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There's no lid on the fire, and there's no hose around it.

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0: Alright, make contact with the homeowner, put the fire out, informed her of the city ordinances, and he will comply. 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

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St. Titus Church, 952 Franklin Avenue in Aliquippa. 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

0: in route. 82, I'll show you in route at 19. 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For an underage female laying on the sidewalk, unconscious, is breathing.
1: Hold up, we're
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For a brush fire behind the playground in the woods. 84 operations on 2 if needed.

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1: 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For a brush fire behind the playground in the woods.

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0: 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Per police department, they said fire is going to be off of Pittsfield Alley.
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0: 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Correction, 58 is clear, Beaver.
1: 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Call for rescue, Ambridge. Medic rescue needed for fire 1798 Dust Ave.
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1: 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Call reporting direction.

0: 1, you're needed. Commercial structure fire, 1798 Duff Avenue, 1798 Duff Avenue in Ambridge. Apartment number 4. For an oven that was on fire, they did put it out with an extinguisher. All occupants are out of the building. 71 Ladder 91, Tower 47, Engine 481, Rescue 488. We're at 129 on Allegheny County and 258 from Allegheny County. Operations will be on Channel 3. Rescue 84, go ahead.
1: Marlin, down here in Pittsfield, Allen.
0: 2059. Engine 71. 71, go ahead. Engine 71, 1798 Duff Avenue, 1798 Duff Avenue, number 4. All reporting, the oven was on fire. They said they did put it out with an extinguisher. Did advise all occupants are evacuated. Ladder 91, 2100. 1798 Duff Avenue, apartment number 4.

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1: The only thing I haven't heard from is 47. You want me to rezone them or hold off?
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1: 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All units responding to Duff Avenue. 7112, fire is out. Smoky conditions. 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
0: 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Patient has a history of using Suboxone, heroin, Xanax, and crack cocaine.

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1: 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I'm resetting the alarm.
0: Copy 1110. 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

for EMS Harmony Township. Economy EMS needs 550 Stephen Street, 550 Stephen Street, Harmony Township. 59-year-old male, possible CVA, priority one.

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1: 46, I'll show you in route at 222. Going to be responding to 50 Stephen Street, Harmon Township. 59-year-old male, possible CVA. Caller is reporting male is conscious, breathing normally, does have sporadic eye movement.

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Negative illness. Occupants have evacuated. 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

rescue Ambridge. 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For unknown age male, correction female, involved in an assault, unknown extent of injuries, as far as been notified, priority 2.

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1: 58, I'll show you en route at 2328. You're responding to 326 Duss Avenue. 326 Duss Avenue in Ambridge. For a female, unknown age, involved in an assault, unknown injuries. Police department's been notified.
0: County
1: 82. 2329. 58, police department is on scene.
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1: 23, I'll show you en route at 2348, responding to the Amherst Police Station, 611th Street, for a male prisoner found in a seizure.

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0: Metacraski 91 QRS, you're needed. Irwin Street, Burton Street for a 23-year-old male shot. Unknown where the gunman is. E1.
1: Using room.

0: in Route 234. It's going to be Irwin Street, Burton, and Aliquippa. Caller reporting 23-year-old male that was shot. I don't know where the gun is. Police department's been notified.
1: Go ahead and check on air medical just in case.
0: Copy.
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0: 82 and MRA. We're getting reports of a male that was possibly shot is heading to the police station, possibly shot in the leg.
1: All right, do we think that's the second victim or the same person?
0: I believe it's the same victim. We'll let you know for sure.
1: Copy that.
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1: No.
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0: Proceed. We have paramedical on standby. Medevac 3 and Life Flight 4 both with 10-minute ETAs.
1: All right, thanks. We'll

0: County, the whole unit's responding to the shooting in Aliquippa. The informant's out with the mail reporting. They don't see any gunshot wounds. They're requesting units to evaluate the mail. Paramedical on standby, or can we cancel?
1: Now, let us check out real quick, and then we'll let you know.
0: Copy, 240.

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0: Park Rescue, Patterson QRS needed to respond. Number 55, Mantell's Trailer Park, Mantell's Mobile Trailer Court, Patterson Township. 57-year-old female that fell, hit her head, has a headache, was passed out, currently conscious, priority one.
1: County 25.
0: En route at 247. You're going to be responding to number 55, Mantell's Trailer Park, Mantell's Mobile Trailer Court, Patterson Township, for a 57-year-old female that passed out and fell, hit her head, has a headache, now conscious.

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0: 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Medic rescue needed. Spring Run Apartments, 1989 Marshall Road, apartment 34, in Monaca. 30-year-old female, vomiting, left side pain, 33. Route 257. You're going to be responding to Spring Apartments, 1999 Marshall Road, 304 in Monaca. 30-year-old female, vomiting, left side pain in the kidney area.
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0: 25 on scene, 258.
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0: 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We're out here. What was the apartment number?
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0: 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We'll be ALS, Heritage High Beaver.
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0: residential structure fire, 114 Major Street, 114 Major Street. Call reporting, this house is on fire, said it is unoccupied. Engine ladder 91, ladder 71, rescue 47, engine 36, and 129 Crescent from Allegheny County. Operations will be on channel 2.
1: 3-4, I'll show you en route at 330. You're going to be responding to 114 Major Street in Aliquippa. Call reporting the house on fire. Believe to be possibly vacant.

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engine 91332, 114 Major Street, 104 Major Street, reporting this house is on fire. Said the house should be vacant.

Ladder 71, Rescue 47, Engine 36, you're needed, 114 Major Street, 114 Major Street, and I'll clip up for a word of this house on fire, so the house should be big. Operations will be on Channel 2. Ladder 71, 333.

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0: dispatch, engine location, 2.5-story structure, a heavy fire showing from the second floor. Alpha Bravo, Charlie, 91.6 command. Have the next to coming ladder come down hall to major, the wide open for him. And we have a hydrant in the area.
1: County to 2-4, fire department's on scene, reporting a working car.
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0: 360 complete. Got two exposures on the Delta side. Most of the fire is in the Bravo Charlie Delta corners.
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1: 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It's going to be 114 Major Jalequipa. 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
1: You're needed. 114 Major Street, 114 Major Street in Aliquippa for a residential structure fire. Reporting, second story is on fire. Engine 80, operations on 2.

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call for Beaver County Strike 2. Beaver County Strike Team, you requested 114 Major Street, 114 Major Street in Alabama for a residential structure fire, initially heavy fire coming from the second story. Command now advising both exposures on the side, Art Vault. Operations will be altitude.

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0: Fire dispatch, Al, clear command. 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They're still set up on a shooting call.
1: Stand by.

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Okay. I got a little fire showing the peak of the Delta side. Yeah, we're moving.

0: Division 2 attack from 9114. How's it looking in there?
1: We got pretty much all the firehouse down. There's still 4 left. Division 2.
0: Alright, trying to stay out of that AB corner, that dormer is kind of not flying into it.
1: Okay, we're going up
0: here.
1: We got all the firehouse in our area, the east side. We got a lot of fire.
2: Fire dispatch, I'll equip and should have an officer coming up to you momentarily.
0: Okay, you can go directly to 112 Major.

0: Lantern Division.
1: That's the fire's knocked out. We're working the front of the alley corner. There's on the floor, second floor. We're working from the first floor.
0: Okay, I got most of the fire knocked down on Division 1. You're continuing to work on the second floor, holding the floor.
1: Yeah, we'll work to from Division 1.
0: I got you.

paramedic rescue. Medic rescue needed to on Scottswood Apartment, C in the Bravo Building, 101 Washington Street, number 101, Hopewell. 58-year-old female, chest pain, sweating, priority

0: Charlie 955. 955, good. 1 fireman from 84, minor burns to the neck. Treated or refused.
1: Copy. 1 member from 84, burns to the neck. Treated or refused. 439.
2: County 25 is coming in out.
1: En route at 439, you're going to be responding to Scott Woods Department, Season Bravo Building, 51 Washington Street, 101 at Hopewell. 58-year-old female, chest pain, sweating, cardiac injury, is taking a nitro. The key location if needed.

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2: 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He was in with the power just to the area where the structures were involved or the entire area.
1: Come find me.

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On 243 Valley, 243 Valley Road, Darlington Township. Seventies, unresponsive. He won't.

143 Valley Road in Darlington Township. Reporting a female came to the residence. Said she can't wake her 60-year-old husband. That third party call, limited information.

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0: Got a crest to respond. Route 68, a ramp from Bridgewater into Beaver for a big crash involving a motorcycle with injuries, E1.
1: 6 responding.
0: 652, come in the ramp off of out of Rochester if you're going into Beaver before the train vessel. Vehicle, motorcycle, guide rail with the injuries.

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1: 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Station 28 respond, vehicle crash. Route 68 ramping to Beaver from the bridge. 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
1: C2, get a report. This is going to be semi-truck. Everybody out of the vehicle. They said there are wires down in the area. Use caution.
2: That was a 13-minute, 1-3-minute ETA.
1: And also, caller states no injuries that's not confirmed as of yet.

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1: 11?
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1: Okay.
2: I dispatch 11-12.
1: 11-12.
2: You didn't come off the turnpike. I got wires down. The closest pole number when you're ready.
1: Yep, good.
2: I got two different numbers, 255-854. 432-59. That pulls at the corner of Cherrywood and Shenango.
1: Okay, 255-854 and 43259.
2: That's correct. And no issue to put EMS back in service.
1: Okay, and which second be there?
2: That'll be a 10 hour.
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0: westbound 7673 Beaver Boulevard. 7607 Beaver Boulevard in Big Beaver. 8-year-old female, elevated temperature, rapid heart rate, chest pain, anyone?
1: County 66 is en route.
0: Big Beaver Boulevard in Big Beaver. 48-year-old female, elevated blood pressure with rapid heart rate, chest pain.

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0: County, 6-1. 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
1: Okay, 859. 334 tag for an Independence. Once you copy.
2: Yep, we copy. 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
0: Okay.

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0: 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Shit, 80 or 81. Would be 81.
1: 81, 69, 68. 135 2nd Avenue, and I'll look at 50-year-old male. Seizure history, complaining of arm numbness and tingling. 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
0: County 6.
1: 60.
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1: Will be in.
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0: 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Medical speakers from Georgia Tone.
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request to respond. 119 West Mallory Road, 119 West Mallory Road in Potter Township. 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

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And I have a 76-year-old male found on the floor with injuries in the leg. Need to burn.

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1: Kennedy. 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
0: 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Okay.

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0: 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I do have an odor of gas in the house. Can you start a company for me?
1: 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We'll get the gas company notified.

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Rescue unit 1023, 1036 Ave, apartment 58 Alpha, New Brighton. 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
1: 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Swollen legs.

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Units to respond, engine 47, engine 48, engine 71, tower 47, operations on 2.

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0: 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On Route 51, between the school and Route 18, there's a brush fire. 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
1: 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There's no issue here. 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

60, Station 35, being requested for a brush fire in the area of 3554, Route 151, 3554, Route 151. PD on scene reporting a brush fire in the area of the school.

0: 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Elderly male fell outside. 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
1: 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Soldier male, fall patient, not injured, is off the ground requesting EVO.

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0: County from 8011. 8011. County from 8011. 8011. Who do we have responded to this call? We have squad 927 out. Station 3435. Copy that. We got good water on fire. Getting containment. I can't see off of this, but it looks pretty good.
1: Copy.
0: 80. Brush 687's up on top of the hill. Brush truck coming in, over. From 8011. 687 coming down by Miller's here. Copy that. Take a position right up in front of me. 927 from 8011. How many personnel are with you?

0: personnel do you have with you?
1: We have a little bit of action stuff here. We're definitely going to need another line up here to the top of the hill.

0: 11.
1: Is that all the further west?
2: Yeah, I've made it to the top of the five here. We're going to need a line on your right side flank. There's some heavy stuff in the generators over there burning, and I'm going to need another line on the left side. It's on top.
0: Taker 34 is
2: en route.
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0: 34 from 8011. 34. You on the road?
1: Yep. 3-4 minutes, yep.
0: I'm only going to see one tanker here. 35 is turned on the road in front of them. You can go back to starboard.
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0: 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I'm off and up here for probably 20 minutes.
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1402 Fifth Avenue. 1402 Fifth Avenue, apartment 24, New Brighton. 29-year-old female, Jane, E1. Apartment 204, 29-year-old female, chest pain, irregular heartbeat.

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1: 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I didn't hear the signal dispatch.
0: 1408, Pier 19, 110, 110 Bridge Stream, Bridgewater, 63-year-old female. Not responding, difficulty breathing, history of CPA.

Manifest 211 QRS respond. 1318 2nd Avenue, 1318 2nd Avenue, Beaver Falls. 91-year-old female, unresponsive, is breathing E1. Second Avenue, Beaver Falls. 91-year-old female, unresponsive, is breathing, CVA history.

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Santa Cruz respond. 740 Sheffield Avenue, 740 Sheffield Avenue in Aliquippa. Apartment 504, Delano Roosevelt Apartment. 8-year-old male bleeding from the face after a fall. E2 priority.

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0: Turn around.
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0: 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Medical home activation, no contact. E2 prior.
1: 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PD investigation.

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0: Can we get the apartment number? Copy 504. You can put a in. 10.
1: Just to respond. 3604 West 3rd Avenue. 604 West 3rd Avenue, West Springfield. 21 Mel. My buddy stole pizza party.
2: Yeah, I think those.

0: 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Police department checks Todd Avenue in Hope Hall, asking that you cancel.
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0: We're going to be clear with an AM refusal that Tom contacted, and if we get any more calls to this address for that apartment number, please send the police.
1: Okay.

0: 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Anyone from Beaver County? 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
1: Affirm. 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

Bye. Metacross, respond. 1020 6th Avenue, 1023 6th Avenue, apartment number 20, Brighton Thomas Bishop Apartments. 73-year-old male, weakness, failure to thrive, E2. Avenue, apartment 20 at Thomas Bishop. 73-year-old female, the thrive, general weakness.

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2: 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Chest pain, E1.
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Aircraft to respond, say 376 ramp, Hope West. Eastbound. For vehicle crash, 25-year-old female, alter mental status, bleeding from the face. E2 priority.

0: vehicle crash.
1: Beaver County 81.
0: Station 82 respond, motor vehicle crash, Interstate 376 on the exit ramp, Hopewell Township. 376 exit ramp in Hopewell Township. Two vehicle, motor vehicle crash, fluids leaking, vehicle's unable to get off the roadway. They're reporting smoke coming from the vehicle. Interstate respond, engine 92, operations on 3.
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1: Westbound 48.3, thank you.

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0: 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We're on the on-ramp to 376 westbound from 151. One vehicle up on the guide rail. All persons appear to be out of the vehicle.
1: 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Engine 8 on scene 1600. 376 on off 151.

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1: 376 command, go.
0: Okay, we got multiple calls on this incident, just confirming it is a singular incident. We also have a route location stationary sitting at mile marker 47.8 on 376 westbound. Caller saying minivan over the barrier. Is that what you're looking at?
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1: 376, come in, go ahead.
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1: I'll have to check.
0: Yeah, it's going to be a PSP incident. You can notify the barracks. Also, no fatal on the log. Need to stabilize the fluids or mitigate.
1: Copy. They were notified. I'll see if they're responding.

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4: 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Turned over Duke and Light, 71 units back in.
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dispatch 376. Vehicle's been removed, hazards mitigated, command's terminated, and you can put engine 922 and 923 in Route 10 Murata Road.

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1: Nine.

Medic Rescue Dog Township. Medic Rescue, you're needed. 4134, 4134 Marion Hill Road in Dockerty Township. 5-year-old male, by several bees, doesn't have an EpiPen. Feel like he's gonna pass out, difficult breathing. He wants

0: 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Open to Doherty.
1: Five-year-old male, by several P's, no EpiPen, near syncope, difficulty breathing.

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0: 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I'll let you know when Gene is secured.
1: Okay. If you want to let them know that I got 30 minutes according to my GPS.

Medic Rescue Hopewell. 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
0: About a minute away. Seems the
1: stand by. Let me check. I haven't heard from them.
2: That's 91 down.
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0: 14.
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1: Ambulance to the Med Center.
0: 1743, economy meter needed, 2600 of Hammer Road. Police department out, a elderly female walking on the side of the road, disoriented, just past Dale. Police dementia related.
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Roger, I just recount you. We needed a hand freezing custard. 2010 3rd Avenue, Rochester Township. Female under 60 male, unknown injuries, general weakness.

0: County 24. 24. We'll be in for Hanks. 1747, 22 3rd Avenue, Hanks, first registered in Rochester Township. Female under 60 fell and an injury, general weakness.
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Medic rescue 597, 597 in Annenberg, 56 male, flirt speech, facial droop, general weakness, degree of CVA, E1.

0: 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Are you calling 6?
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0: 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Okay, 24.
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0: U4 at 1749. 597 7th Avenue in Ambridge, 56-year-old male, flirt speech, general weakness, facial droop, history of strips.

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0: Great Kick, true or false? Gretchen, I need a 16 Harmony Dwellings. 16 Harmony Dwellings, Beaver Falls. 26-year-old male, victim of an assault. Possible shoulder dislocations. You can.
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1: CBS says 5 minutes. Do you have an update?
0: Negative.
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0: APD now saying caution alert in a chair up front.
1: Copy that, thank you.

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1: Spring Run Apartments, 1999 Marshall Road, Apartment 304, 30-year-old female. 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
0: 72.
1: Orion.
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0: County 23
2: is on scene. 23, 1841. Coming from 23, what's the apartment number again?

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1: Four is en route to Independence with a 6-minute ETA.
0: Four 3775 Ridge Road in Independence Township. 77-year-old female, third call, increased confusion, history of brain injury, slurred speech, possible TBA.
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